0: I ain't telling you what I read. I'm telling you what I know. God's got it.
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0: Hallelujah 105.1, Birmingham's Inspiration Station. Reverend Milton Brunson and Yolanda Adams around the corner on the Monday Praise Party. I'm Victor Sosa. So the Monday blahs are real. And I know by now you probably realize that job satisfaction is not helping you with that. But here's the thing, and it might be one of those tough truths to hear. If you're looking for increased job satisfaction, you're probably not going to find it at the place you're currently working. I'm not trying to scare you, but entrepreneurs may work longer hours than clock punchers. However, they have more flexibility in their lives, earn more, and are generally happier. That's information not coming from me, but from the Families and Work Institute. So if you're looking to be happier in your line of work, you might actually be better off starting your own business.
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2: 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Yes, sir. They shall hunger no more, neither shall they thirst

0: 105.1 Hallelujah FM, Birmingham's inspiration station. We got Marvin Sapp as well as Corinne Hawthorne, Lasha Knox, and Ernest Pugh. I'm Vic Pesosa. I got to be honest with you. Very rarely do I have a TV theme song in my head on repeat. And there's been some classics, but they just don't stick in my head like a song you would hear on the radio regularly does. This one might be the exception. Have you seen the video of Brandy doing the new theme song for A Different World? Well, it's actually not new at all. It's just a new twist on the classic song. Netflix rebooting A Different World, and that includes rebooting the opening theme. Same song from the original series back in the day, but with Brandy on it, it's a whole different vibe.
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0: 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Lasha Knox and Ernest Pugh on the Praise Party, right there.
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0: 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So you refused to accept that a staycation was about all the budget could hold this year. Told yourself you could find a good place to go if you could just find a quote-unquote discount hotel. 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What happened when you tried to find a quote-unquote discount hotel? Horror story? Probably. But if you
1: because they don't

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Hallelujah 105.1. So you didn't have the money to usually spend on a summer vacation, but you were determined to get out of the house anyway. So you found some place to visit, but you were trying to find the cheapest accommodations possible to make the numbers work. And unfortunately, you found out just how true the old saying is that you get what you pay for. Those discount hotel blues in less than 10 minutes.

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0: 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So for anybody in Chi-Town or planning on visiting Chicago soon, you may want to schedule your visit accordingly if one of the things you feel like you have to do when you're there is visit the Obama Presidential Center. 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

105.1 Hallelujah FM, Birmingham's inspiration station. Monday may have started rough, but it is now going down smooth thanks to the opportunity to get your praise on with us. We're glad you're here. We got Anthony Evans and Caleb Carson for you.

0: Hallelujah 105.1, Birmingham's inspiration station. Fred Hammond and John P. Key, They That Wait. Got that by request, as well as Hezekiah Walker and Ty Tribbett's Holy You. You're in good hands tonight as far as your favorite songs are concerned on the praise part. Wish you were in better hands when you went to that discount hotel this summer vacation season. The full-on trip wasn't in the budget, but you were not going to stay home all summer long. Unfortunately, you cut corners and learned the hard way why you probably should have just stayed at the house. Lisa, what happened when you went to that discount spot?
1: We got bed bugs. It was disgusting. Horrible.
0: So did you check out of that place right away?
1: Yeah, and then we went to an Airbnb, and they had bed bugs.
0: Wow.
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1: The Lord is blessing me. Sure indeed. Grateful to have the opportunity to spend some time with you tonight. I'm Victor Sosa with Bishop Larry Trotter.

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somebody that's going through right now. Some broken family, broken fellowship, broken friendship, broken bodies. The Bible says if we just go to Him, brokenness, broken heart, contrite spirit, He will in no wise cast us aside. But I think about all of these diseases that's plaguing our land. AIDS, cancer, tuberculosis, kidney diseases. I don't care how many diseases there are, there's an answer. You see, double jeopardy gives you the answer. You got to come up with the question, is that right? We don't have to come up with the answer because we already know that Christ is.

Elijah, what are you doing here under this juniper tree? He asked Malachi, will a man wrong God? He asked Ezekiel, can these bones live? He asked the crowd, who touched me? He asked the lame man,

Song says it's good to be alive, but it's best to live. Look at your neighbor and say, neighbor, it's good to be alive, but it's best to live. And guess what?

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0: 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Hey, we got plenty more for you all night. If you seriously want to oversee the victory, you know, the transition from the Monday blahs into Tuesday and the rest of your week, and you plan on staying up late enough to see that through, it's all right. 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
1: All right, so we got to do this again. Yes, we do. Happy Tuesday morning to you. Ed Long is here. We are inside the sanctuary once again. Appreciate you hanging out. All right, so here's the deal. I got birthday shouts coming up in a few minutes. So if you're celebrating your birthday, stay close. It just might be shouting you out. And, of course, we got the music from Ricky Dillard and Ron Carter, Open My Eyes. It's coming up right after the wind-ins. The question is... Question.

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1: That's right, Ron Carter, Ricky Dillard right there. The song is called Open My Eyes. All right, as long as my name, eyes is open, and I'm looking at, I'm playing Chicago Mass Choir. Also, Reverend James Moore, also Jonathan McReynolds and Jamal Roberts coming up for you, too. All right, so who's celebrating the birthday today? My dude, Louis Drew, is celebrating today. Who else is celebrating? Oh, singer Betty Griffin Keller. She's celebrating her birthday. And also Kevin Flowers, happy birthday to you. Happy birthday all the way around from all of us right here. All right, Ed Long playing more of your favorites next.
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1: I'm telling you, that is my song, Maverick City and Run to You. Ed Long is here. We're playing John P. Key in a few minutes. Also, we're going to be playing Erica Campbell's Trust and Obey. 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All right, on the iHeartRadio app, it's new and improved, and it is free. There's a red microphone on there. That's when you get a chance to say what's on your mind. Yep, we get to hear from you. So all you have to do is hit the red microphone, tell us what's on your mind, make a request, shout out to family, friends, whatever, and you just got 30 seconds to do it. That's it. So what would you say?
2: Oh, my God. I don't even know what to say.
1: Oh, my goodness. We'll get back to you.
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1: Ed Long is here with you. We are hanging out in the sanctuary. It's so comfortable in here, isn't it? I love it in the sanctuary. Thanks for listening. Appreciate you. All right, so here's the question. How frugal are you? That's the question I'm putting out there. Young lady shared a story about how frugal her parents were. So my question to you is, how frugal are you? We'll touch on it more in a minute. We got our friend Hammond coming up in a minute. Right now is Reverend Luther Barnes. God's grace.

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1: That's it, that's it. Love never fails. Fred Hammond right there, his latest. It's me, Ed Long, here with you. Mary Mary's coming up for you, Reverend Daryl Coley. Plus, I got a head request for Tasha Cobbs Leonard. Yeah, all right, I hear you. I'm playing what you're saying, all right? Just give me a few minutes. So I put the question out there, how frugal are you? So on social media, a young lady shared that she said when she was younger, her mother used to buy generic versions of things and put the contents in name brand packages. So she would refill a ketchup bottle with generic ketchup so the guests would see the name brand label. She says she understands why she did this. Many items are very similar, whether they're buying the generic version or the name brand version. In some cases, that is true. But in some cases, it is not. So how frugal are you? Think about it.
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1: That is Canton Jones' latest. It's called Praise on Go. All right, Ed Long is hanging out with you. Yeah, we got the Praise on the Go, all right. Got more of your favorites like Reverend Al Green, Corinne Hawthorne, Zacardi Cortez. They are all on the way. All right, I forgot to shout out the two Kevins, Kevin Flowers and Kevin Furlow, celebrating their birthday today. So happy birthday to ya. All right, so, yeah, the iHeartRadio app is pretty cool. But I love the song lyrics are on there. You can click on the song. It's the thing that says lyrics. You click on there, and you know what? You can sing right along with the songs. It's so cool. It is so cool. I'm telling you, so download the new and improved iHeartRadio app today and never, ever, ever, never, ever sing another wrong lyric again.
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Listen, that backbite, I'm so worthless, and my faith on it, it's working. I'm one of one, and I'm certain that I won the battle. 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I'm silk, I'm C, I'm P. No limit, can't stop it. It's me and Corbin in the pocket. 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
1: Ed Long is here in the sanctuary playing your favorites. I've got PJ Morton's Mercy coming up in a minute. But I was perusing the internet and I got an idea for you, a gift idea for grandma. Hold on. I'm going to share it with you in a minute. Right now, it's Fred Hammond. Let the

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1: PJ Morton's Mercy. It's me, Ed Long. We are together once again. All right, Byron Cage is on the way. Miami Mass, Tamela Mann's Live, Breathe, Fight. That's coming up too. All right, so I was perusing the internet and I found it. The perfect gift that you can give grandma. Okay, now with people living longer, plastic surgery among those 65 and older continues to grow. Okay, so each year, the 65-plus crowd in the U.S. has over 90,000 surgical procedures and over 600,000 minimally invasive procedures. Okay, minimally invasive includes Botox, dermabrasion, laser hair removal, laser tattoo removal, etc. So, grandma can go for that, right? There you go. The perfect gift for grandma. I'm telling you.
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1: All right, so how about a random Black history fact? 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We'll do it after Anthony Brown and group therapy.

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1: That's right, always, always, always, always. Gotta always be good. That's Anthony Brown Group Therapy right there. That is their latest. You heard the world premiere right here on this station. All right, BB and CC coming up. Kenny Lewis in One Voice. Hezekiah Walker's Every Praise is coming up too. All right, so let's do a random Black History fact. I love sharing Black History stuff. So let's talk about Bessie Coleman. She was born to George and Susan Coleman. She was the first African-American to get her pilot's license, okay? She faced educational opportunities, limited educational opportunities due to segregation. She dreamed of becoming a pilot from a very young age. Now, this is what she did. So in the U.S., they would not allow a Black woman or even an African-American to get their pilot's license. So what she did was she learned French and moved to France and got her pilot's license. How about that? Here's the thing. She learned French and then went and got her pilot's license. That is so cool. That was so cool. She was nicknamed Queen Bess by public and the press. And she worked as a barnstorming pilot performing in air shows. And she passed away after an airplane accident. So there you go. Bessie Coleman is in the Black History Spotlight today. The
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1: I don't know if you know this, but you have a direct line to the studios right here. Yes, you do. Yes, you do. You can do the Red Talkback mic feature on the iHeartRadio app, and it goes directly to me. Yeah, and let me tell you something. Folks do some stuff on there. They sing. They talk to other people in the background. I guess they forget they hit the button. They do all kinds of stuff. We'll talk more in a minute. Right now.

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1: Ty Tribbett's Holy You is on. Your brother Ed Long is playing the songs for you. Tasha Page Lockhart is coming up. Also, Church Medley coming up. Group Fire coming up, too. So just hold on. Got your favorites back to back. That's what we do. Ed Long is here in Sanctuary. All right, don't forget about downloading the new and improved iHeartRadio app. You got to do it. Now, the Red Talkback mic feature, I love it. I love it. I really do. Folks seem to love it, too. Only thing is, not everybody knows how to use it. But, you know, some people, hey, they may try to make their singing debut. Like this guy right here. What's your name, bro?
2: This is Too Tall Ron Jackson. This is a song that sort of charged me up like you're charging up a cell phone. And here it is. The ordinary just won't do. I need a love that's pure and true. I could always find it in you, Jesus.
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1: Jason Nelson right there. His latest is called Made New. Hey, it's me, Ed Long, here with you. I've got Israel Newbreed on the way, Dottie Peoples for My Good, also J.J. Harrison, Youth for Praise, and even more. Coming up for you, just give me a few, all right? All right, right now, three things you did not know 5 minutes ago. Did you know the first toothbrushes weren't made with nylon? Before modern bristles, people used things like animal hair attached to the handles. Yuck. Also, hot water can sometimes freeze faster than cold water. It's called the Pemba effect. Although exactly why it happens depends on the conditions. Okay. Also, some birds can actually fly while they're, some birds can actually sleep while they're flying. Certain migrating birds can take extremely short periods of sleep during long flights. That is pretty cool. Think about it. Three things you did not know 5 minutes ago, but now you know.
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I've been hurting the church. 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
1: I got to shout out my friend Precious Mimes. She does like a mime ministry. Yeah, for real. And one of my favorite songs that she does is this one right here. It's Greg O'Quinn. It's called I Told the Storm. My name is Ed Long. You and I are here in the sanctuary. Lisa Noel Smith and the Brown Singers coming out right after this.

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1: Lisa Noel Smith and the Brown Singers. Yep, Promises. That's the name of that song. So, yeah, you like it? Download it. All right. So, we're going to find out what happened at the Stellar Awards that happened this past weekend. They're going to air early next week, I think it is. Anyway, either way. We'll talk about it. I'm going to give anything away, all right? Kirk Franklin's coming up. Also, Bishop T.D. Jakes and them coming up. Chandler Moore is coming up for you, too, musically, all right? So make sure you download the new and improved iHeartRadio app, and you can make presets like your car radio. 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
1: 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I've got your inspirational thought for today. I call it Think on These Things. We'll do it right after John P. Key.

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1: John P. Key with the Church Medley right there. Ed Long is here. All right, we're going to play Reverend Clay Evans and Ark Mass Choir in a little bit, plus Darrell Walls and P.J. Morton. We'll do Kathy Taylor's Oh How Precious. They're all coming up, so hold on. Right now it's time for Think on These Things, the inspirational thought for today. Let's see. Let's do this one. You got to learn how to stay positive through all of life's twists and turns. All right? You have to learn how to stay positive through all of life's twists and turns. Simple one today. All right? Think about it.
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1: Hallelujah, 105.1, Birmingham's Inspiration Station. All right, I'm putting a mandate out there. I want you to bless somebody that you don't know today. Sometime today, bless somebody that you don't know. Make a difference in somebody's life today that you don't know. All right, I'm going to check back with you on it tomorrow, too, so you better do it, all right? All right, here's Reed's Temple Choir. They're singing about this. I am blessed.

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1: Ron Carter, Ricky Dillard right there. Open my eyes. Hey, Ed Long is with you. How you feel? I got Donald Lawrence coming up for you. Also, Harvey Watkins Jr. doing Grateful. And Adia on the way. You know, speaking of Grateful, my pastor did a sermon this past Sunday on Grateful. On being, just being grateful to God. You know, don't just, you know, take the blessings or be blessed and don't say anything. Don't acknowledge it. So acknowledge God blessing you on a daily basis, all right? An hourly basis, you could. You could even do that. Shoot.
2: I'm Bree Wood with BIN News Now. The pre-evacuation warning near the microchip facility in Colorado Springs has been lifted after a hazardous materials fire burned itself out. Colorado Springs Fire Department's Ashley Franco.
3: We wanted to make sure that if by any chance anything went wrong, we could make sure that the community was protected.
2: Fire officials say specialized crews remain on scene to manage the incident, but the area has been deemed safe for nearby residents. Black Robbins, Illinois Mayor Darren Bryant is recovering after being grazed by gunfire during a shooting at Harold's Chicken and Ice Bar on South Clair Boulevard. Police say the suspected gunman, Markel Rose, was shot and killed by a private security guard. Authorities don't believe the mayor was the intended target. And the long-awaited joint album, Prolific, from Nipsey Hussle and Beano Righto, has officially arrived. The 15-track

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0: Hallelujah, 105.1, Birmingham's Inspiration Station. There's nothing that can happen to you today that you and God can't handle. For real, all right? You got it. You got this. It's Lashae Knox and Ernest Pugh. It's called Right There.
1: I asked my big brother to come and help me with this one. Ladies and gentlemen,

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1: Lashae Knox and Ernest Pugh. It's called Right There. Yep, God is right there. He said, I'll never leave you or forsake you. It's in his word, and his word shall never return to him void. So he can never go back on his word. Clark Sisters are coming up for you. Chicago Mass, the Cardi Cortez, and more of your favorites are coming up in a minute. My name is Ed Long. But you know what? I got a roll. So after I play those, and then I'm out of here, all right? Listen, open your Bible. Open it prayerfully, read it carefully, and receive it joyfully. Take care.
2: I'm Bree Wood with BIN News Now. A federal appeals court has upheld Texas's mail-in ballot verification law, which requires voters to provide a driver's license number or the last four digits of their Social Security number. Josh Finley with the Texas Public Policy Foundation.
3: Mail-in voting is the least secure form of voting we have in this country. The court upholding this requirement is tremendously important.
2: Supporters say the measure strengthens election security. Stephen A. Smith is pushing back after receiving a thumbs-down distinction from the National Association of Black Journalists. The group criticized Smith's comments about prominent black women in politics, sports, and media, while the ESPN personality said he's never felt more disrespected. And Bianca Censori could be called to testify in Kanye West's upcoming civil trial. The lawsuit, filed by a former Donda Academy security guard, alleges discrimination and a hostile work environment. Get BIN News Now, on demand, 24/7, on the iHeartRadio app.
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1: Shirley Caesar and Anthony Hamilton are kicking off the party. 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

0: Yes, it's a terrific Tuesday, a ladies' day on the party. Your early morning praise party with me, your girl, Sherry Mackey. We've got great things in store today. Yes, of course, we're going to go to God in prayer. We got your birthday and anniversary shout outs on today. We're getting happy with your testimonies. They saying bring back lunch breaks. I'll tell you what I'm talking about in Ray J and his boxing match. Baby, we're going to talk about it. In entertainment news, Harry Lennox. Y'all remember Harry Lennox, the actor who played Harry Dresser Williams in the Five Heartbeats. He was in Blacklist, and he was in the movie Ray. Yeah, about the life of Ray Charles. He's hanging out on the party today, and I'm excited. Hey, ladies, we're going to test your biblical knowledge with the Bible Challenge question of the day. We got a history lesson I call Black Facts. In today's word, choose integrity over approval. We'll take a look into the Bible experience on today, and in Hot Topics, baby, y'all had a lot of feedback that you wanted to share about something we talked about last week. Then I got a little Sherryism, a little wisdom I've learned along the way. Yeah, we got a party on the radio with you in mind. Your early morning praise party with me, your girl, Sherry Mackey.
1: I'm Bree Wood with BIN News Now. The pre-evacuation warning near the microchip facility in Colorado Springs has been lifted after a hazardous materials fire burned itself out. Colorado Springs Fire Department's Ashley Franco.
2: We wanted to make sure that if by any chance anything went wrong, we could make sure that the community was protected.
1: Fire officials say specialized crews remain on scene to manage the incident, but the area has been deemed safe for nearby residents. Black Robbins, Illinois Mayor Darren Bryant is recovering after being grazed by gunfire during a shooting at Harold's Chicken and Ice Bar on South Clair Boulevard. Police say the suspected gunman, Markel Rose, was shot and killed by a private security guard. Authorities don't believe the mayor was the intended target. And the long-awaited joint album, Prolific, from Nipsey Hussle and Beano Ryto, has officially arrived. The 15-track project features appearances from Cardi B, Ty Dolla $ign, James Fauntleroy, and Leon Thomas. Get BIN News Now on demand 24/7 on the iHeartRadio app.
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1: It's your early morning praise party on a terrific Tuesday, a ladies' day. Hey, listen. Here's what's making news. Forget free snacks and forget the ping pong tables and all of that. Listen, workers are saying the real office perk is having time for a real lunch break. Yeah, a new research survey found more than half of employees spend the entire workday indoors, Sherry Mackey, and 85% admit they sometimes skip lunch altogether, Sherry Mackey. Still, most workers say a real lunch break is important, and nearly 80% would prefer to eat outside if they could. I would like to eat outside. Sometimes I'll eat in the car, you know, if I'm really trying to get away, because, you know. Anyway, those who do take lunch outdoors report feeling happier, more focused, and better able to recharge. The catch, even on break, though, many people are still glued to their phones, checking messages, scrolling social media, or catching up on work. So they still working even though they be outside. But despite all that screen time, workers say they're making a bigger effort to get outside and get some fresh air. So make a plan to do that today. Get outside for lunch and get some air. Take a real lunch break. Oh, you're welcome. Stick and stay. Ray J and his boxing ring. We're going to talk about it coming up on the party. Your early morning praise party with me, your girl, Sherry Mackey.
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1: It's your early morning praise party. I am Sherry Mackey. Well, actor Ray J, the brother of Brandy, got in the boxing ring again. This time, though, Ray J defeated Orlando Brown by unanimous decision Saturday night in a 3-round celebrity boxing match at Atlanta State Farm Arena. The Zeus-streamed bout followed weeks of trash talking between the two, including Brown smacking Ray with a stack of cash during a July press conference. The victory gives Ray J some redemption after he was knocked out and hospitalized following his previous celebrity boxing match in May. This time, though, he won on all three judges' scorecard, leaving Atlanta with both the victory and with bragging rights. Child, with that heart defective condition you say you got, you gotta slow that stuff down. Anyway, his sister Brandy was there, I guess, to support and make sure her brother was gonna be good. I love that. Hey, that's what's making news here on the party. We're going to go ahead and open the phone lines at 844-885-9425. That's 844-885-9425. If you or somebody you know or love is celebrating a wedding anniversary or a birthday, or you can tap the little red microphone on the iHeartRadio app and leave your shout out there. Your morning prayer is on the way.
2: I'm Bree Wood with BIN News Now. A federal appeals court has upheld Texas's mail-in ballot verification law, which requires voters to provide a driver's license number or the last four digits of their Social Security number. Josh Finley with the Texas Public Policy Foundation.
3: Mail-in voting is the least secure form of voting we have in this country. The court upholding this requirement is tremendously important.
2: Supporters say the measure strengthens election security. Stephen A. Smith is pushing back after receiving a thumbs-down distinction from the National Association of Black Journalists. The group criticized Smith's comments about prominent black women in politics, sports, and media, while the ESPN personality said he's never felt more disrespected. And Bianca Censori could be called to testify in Kanye West's upcoming civil trial. The lawsuit, filed by a former Donda Academy security guard, alleges discrimination and a hostile work environment. Get BIN News Now, on demand, 24/7, on the iHeartRadio app.
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0: Hallelujah 105.1. It's time on your early morning praise party with me, your girl, Sherry Mackey, to get a happy. We get a happy when you share your testimony at 844-885-9425. That's 844-885-9425. You know we overcome by the blood of the Lamb and by the words of our testimony. What God has already delivered you from, He's already healed you, He's already blessed you, will be a blessing for somebody else, something to encourage them. 844-885-9425. What are you happy about?
1: Good morning. My name is Simone Wilson. I'm calling because God lifted me up. He's working on me. I lived a life with women. God has cleansed me. He took me through the blood of Jesus, and I'm saved, and I'm working for my Heavenly Father and His Son, Lord Jesus Christ, and the Holy Spirit. I thank you very much for your work on the radio and leading me through the life of Jesus. Amen.
0: To God be the glory, and what a powerful testimony. Come on, Jesus. Y'all, let's praise Him with this woman of God. And if He did it for her, He can do it for you. He can do it for your loved one, your family, your friends. Come on, y'all. If you want to share your testimony, I want you to pick up the phone and call 844-885-9425. That's 844-885-9425. It's your early morning praise party. I am Sherry Mackey.

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Hallelujah 105.1, Birmingham's Inspiration Station. Fresh from her performance at the Stellar Gospel Music Awards, that's Yolanda Adams with Victory. A few minutes past the 7 o'clock hour of the party. Your early morning praise party with me, your girl, Sherry Mackey. We got your birthday and anniversary shouts coming up. We're going to get happy with your testimony. Of course, I've got entertainment news that you can use. But in about 9 minutes, we're going to go to God in prayer. Right now, it's Edwin Hawkins.

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1: Good morning, good morning, good morning. I am Sherry Mackey, and it's time for us to go to God in prayer. And as always, I invite you to join along with me in prayer. You know, my pastor, Dr. Bartholomew Orr, preached a message, I can have both. I can have a career, successful career, and a successful home life as well. And today I want to pray that we will have blessings, favor, and prosperity in both areas. Heavenly Father, today we come before you with grateful hearts, acknowledging that every good and perfect gift comes from you, Lord. We thank you for the work of our hands, for our households, for the opportunities that you've already given us, and for the doors that you're preparing to open. Father, we ask for your blessings, for your favor, and your prosperity in our business, on our jobs, in our households. Prosper the work of our hands according to your will. Give us ideas that are profitable, strategies that are wise, connections that are divinely appointed, and opportunities that align with our purpose. Lord, open doors that no person can shut. Bring the right clients, the right customers, the right partnerships, the right contracts, and the right resources. Give us favor with everyone we encounter. Let our business grow. Let it grow with integrity. Let it be a blessing, not only to us, but to the people we serve, the people we employ, the community around us. Father, bless our households as well. Let there be peace in our homes, provision in our finances, health in our families, and joy in our relationships. Give us wisdom to steward every blessing you place in our hands. And Lord, teach us how to balance business and home well. Don't allow success to cost us the very thing that matters most. Help us to build our businesses without neglecting our family. Help us to pursue prosperity without sacrificing our peace. Help us to meet professional responsibilities without becoming so consumed that we have nothing left for the people that we love. Give us discernment, Lord, to know when to work, when to rest, when to say yes, and when to say no. Help us establish healthy boundaries. Give us the wisdom to delegate when necessary and the humility to ask for help when we need that too. Oh, Father, don't just give us more. Give us the wisdom to manage more. Give us the discipline to handle increased responsibility. Teach us to save, invest, give, and spend wisely. Protect us from decisions made out of greed, fear, pride, or impatience. Let our prosperity never become more important than our purpose. Come on, Jesus. And today, God, we declare that our business will thrive according to your will for our lives. Our households will flourish. The work of our hands is blessed. Give us wisdom, God, to manage increase. Thank you, Lord, that we will not have to choose between success and peace. We will not have to build a successful business and lose a healthy home. Oh, God, we will have the wisdom.

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0: from the Whitehaven staff and the Tigers. Go, Dr. Benson.
1: Good morning. We would like to wish our cousin, Carol Perry, happy birthday on today. Come from Walter and Sanders.
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3: 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Happy, happy birthday to our brother, Clinton Tate from Carol and Tank Bay. 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
5: 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You're joined by actor Ed Norton, who's 57, and Christian Slater is also 57. 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

0: Hallelujah 105.1, Birmingham's Inspiration Station. It's time on your early morning praise party with me, your girl, Sherry Mackey, to get a happy. We get a happy when you share your testimony at 844-885-9425. 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You know we overcome by the blood of the Lamb and by the words of our testimony. What God has already delivered you from, He's already healed you, He's already blessed you, will be a blessing for somebody else, something to encourage them. 844-885-9425. What are you happy about?
1: He had blessed me through street car wreck. I'm still here. He healed my body. I had a wound on my leg. He healed that. I'm still working with these compression socks. It's another therapy, but I thank the Lord I'm still here.
0: Come on, Jesus. I thank God for you, and I thank God for your testimony. Come on, y'all. Let's praise Him with her today. If He did it for her, He can do it for you and your family. I want to hear your testimony as well. 844-885-9425. That's 844-885-9425. Or tap the little red microphone and leave your testimony there. It's your early morning praise party. I am Sherry Mackey. Good morning.
2: I'm Bree Wood with BIN News Now. Arizona Senator Ruben Gallego is raising concerns about the extended deployment of the USS Abraham Lincoln.
3: You're going to have some of the most experienced men and women. They're going to take a lot of their technical skills and walk away.
2: Appearing on ABC's This Week, Gallego says the record-setting mission could hurt Navy morale. Former Miss North Carolina USA Brittany Boltonhouse is defending her past use of a racial slur after being stripped of her title. Boltonhouse says she's not sorry for the post using the N-word, while pageant organizers maintain her removal was based on conduct they say did not meet the organization's standards. And the Minnesota Timberwolves will retire Kevin Garnett's number 21 jersey this season. The ceremony is scheduled for February 28th, following a game against the Boston Celtics, honoring the Hall of Famer who remains the franchise's all-time leader in points, rebounds, assists, steals, and blocks. Get BIN News Now, on demand 24/7 on the iHeartRadio app.
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1: Well, family, you know if it's happening anywhere in the world, it is happening on the party. It's your early morning praise party with me, your girl, Sherry Mackey. And y'all, I am so excited. I am excited. Y'all, we've got someone in the studio who is just amazing. Y'all, he's no stranger to us. We know him from stage. We know him certainly from the movies, baby. Five Heartbeats. Ray, come on, y'all. Blacklist and all of the things. And he is here in the studio with us. Harry Lennox, how are you?
2: I'm great, Sherry. After that introduction, I'm magnificent. Thank you very much. God bless you. Thank you.
1: Thank you so much for coming and hanging out on the party. Talk to me. I know you've been in a lot of different movies and stage productions and all of that as of late. What's next for Harry Lennox?
2: What's next for me is that I'm going to take some time off. I just gave you a rundown.
1: Oh, yeah. You've been a busy
2: shows.
1: Man. Yeah.
2: I did Taming of the Shrew. I did The Lincoln Portrait. I did a movie. Just finished a play off Broadway at the City Center in New York. So I'm going to take it easy, but I'm also developing a play called Sugarland, which is a kind of updated version of The Book of Ruth. It's going to be a musical.
1: And where can we catch this? I'm looking forward. Wait now.
2: One day at the Lily and Marcy Theater Center, which is what I'm working on really in Chicago.
1: Okay.
2: I live in New York, but in Chicago, I'm working on a performing arts center called the Lily and Marcy, named after my mother and the woman that I worked for when she was my principal. I was a school teacher, I was a music teacher.
1: Oh, wow.
2: I believe that the black arts are feminine-led because the arts themselves, even in the Greek myths, are determined by the muses, and these two women were mine. But that's going to be my gift. My give back, if you will. My legacy will be to have an institution, if God so wills it, that people who, like me, are looking for a place that they could call home where they could express themselves, would be able to go. Like, you know, you think about Chicago, Memphis, places like this that created an entirely original art form to the United States.
1: Mm.
2: The blues, the dance, the music that we do, the literature that we make is the only original culture that in the United States of America, and we cannot enjoy it in our own neighborhoods.
1: Wow.
2: If I wanted to go to Chicago right now on the South Side and look at a jazz trio, I would have to go all the way downtown. There's not one place where you can hear live music of the type that I'm talking about.
1: Wow.
2: On the South Side of Chicago.
1: Wow.
2: That's not acceptable to me.
1: No.
2: And so, and the same thing too with the theater. There's not, you know, there's a theater there, but it is not a professional theater. It is not up to date. It's 40 years old. It's antiquated. So we need the equipment to be able to play in the game that we deserve to play in.
1: That's right.
2: And so, you know, there's no dance theater on the South Side of Chicago. That's not acceptable. That's not acceptable.
1: Oh,
2: so
1: wow.
2: We're going to put it back because it did used to exist.
1: Yeah.
2: And we let it go. We were lured away by all of the bells and whistles of other cultures, of other spaces, of people who realized the value of it and stole it right from under our feet. It's the equivalent of a Saudi Arabian having to go to Paris to buy oil.
1: Oh, wow.
2: It's ridiculous. So we're not going to let that be the case. So that's what I'm working on.
1: I love that, and I love that being your legacy.
2: Yes.
1: I love that you're preparing your legacy. Yep. Now, listen, I'm sitting here, and I'm looking at you, and I'm just in awe and in shock and excited and all of that. But I also see you playing or portraying President Barack Obama someday in the future. I'm just saying.
2: You'd be really lucky, Sherry. You'd be really lucky. You get me. How much money are we talking about here?
1: I'm seeing that happen. I just thought I'd sling that in the atmosphere. I don't know. We'll see if that happens. So I'm just saying, I'm hearing the voice and the face and all that. I'm like, now, wait a minute.
2: That's a lot of weight I'd have to lose, Sherry. That's like 100 pounds.
1: Hey, listen. Oh, whatever. I'm sitting there looking at him like, man, please.
2: Okay.
1: All right. So again, what is that social? How do people keep in touch with you?
2: So I think I'm going to confess here.
1: Okay.
2: I know this isn't a Catholic place, but I'm going to do a confession.
1: You shouldn't do a confession.
2: I think it's Harry Lennox Instagram.
1: On Instagram.
2: That's right.
1: Yeah, look him up, Harry Lennox. How about that?
2: Yes. But listen, that page is populated with stuff that's current. There happens to be a lot of current stuff, so you can find me.
1: Absolutely.
2: You can find me, yeah.
1: He's out there. He's available.
2: I have like 100,000 followers or something crazy. So,
1: yeah. 179,000
2: Oh, get out of town.
1: He got a few people following him. I'm just saying.
2: That's not as many as some people, but more, than others. Okay.
1: 179,000
2: That's
1: a few people. Yeah. I keep telling y'all, if it's happening anywhere in the world, it is happening on The Party. Your early morning praise party with me, your girl, Sherry Mackey, and the Harry Lennox.

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1: Karen Clark Sheard, we acknowledge you. You're inside the party on a terrific Tuesday, a ladies' day. 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
2: This is Carl Gay calling from Jacksonville, Florida, where the call out is Duval. 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About to hurt myself out here walking and shouting, hey, you guys are doing that thing.
1: Oh, I appreciate you, brother. Get your workout on with us on the party, but don't you hurt yourself. Your Bible challenge question of the day is coming up in about 9 minutes. It's your early morning praise party. I am Sherry Mackey.

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1: Praise God, a terrific Tuesday, a ladies' day of the party. Your early morning praise party with me, your girl, Sherry Mackey. And ladies, it's time for us to test your biblical knowledge with the Bible Challenge question of the day. So again, this is for our ladies only. Fellas, help the ladies out. From the category second in line. From the category second in line. Here's your question. Esther is the first book of the Bible not to mention the name of God. Esther doesn't mention God. Esther is the first book of the Bible not to mention the name of God. What is the second book with this omission? What is the second book of the Bible that does not mention the name of God? That's your Bible Challenge question of the day. It's your early morning praise party. I am Sherry Mackey. We'll compare answers coming up.
2: Wood with BIN News Now. The Tupac Shakur murder trial is now underway in Las Vegas. Prosecutors say Dwayne Keefe D. Davis orchestrated the rapper's 1996 killing. Chief Deputy District Attorney Binu Palau.
3: Dwayne Davis made sure that the shooters were armed.
2: Defense attorneys argue the case is built on unreliable claims and fabricated details. Davis faces life in prison if convicted. A teenager charged in a shooting at Virginia State University has made his first court appearance. 19-year-old Cameron Harris is accused of injuring five people, and court documents link social media messages to the case. A preliminary hearing is scheduled for December. And Grammy-winning singer Jennifer Hudson will headline the 2026 Promise of Hope Gala, hosted by City of Hope Orange County. The October fundraiser in Irvine will support cancer research, treatment, and patient care programs across the region. 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

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Hey, it's Sherry Mackey of your early morning praise party. Headed down 280? Let God ride with you. 105.1 Hallelujah FM on the iHeartRadio app.

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1: It's your early morning praise party. I am Sherry Mackey. It is time to give you the answer for the Bible challenge question of the day from the category second in line. From the category second in line, here's your question that I asked the ladies on today. Esther is the first book of the Bible not to mention the name of God. What is the second book of the Bible that does not mention the name of God? What is the second book of the Bible with this omission? If you said it was the Song of Solomon, survey says, and the Bible confirms. You're right. Ding, da, da, ding, ding, ding, da, da, ding, ding, ding, ding, ding, ding, ding, ding, ding, ding, ding, ding. You're absolutely correct. It's the Song of Solomon. That's your Bible challenge question and answer on the party. Your early morning praise party with me, your girl, Sherry Mackey.
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0: I am Sherry Mackey. It's time, family, to roll those calendars back and find out what took place on today, August 18th, in African-American history and world history. On this date in 1935, Rafter Lewis Johnson, one of the greatest all-around track athletes in history, was born in Hillsboro, Texas. He won the Olympic decathlon on September 6, 1960, the first for an African-American. In 1963, James Meredith, the first black person admitted to the University of Mississippi, graduated. Meredith made history once again as the school's first black graduate. In 1964, South Africa was banned from the Olympic Games because of its apartheid policies. And finally, on this date in 1976, Samuel Lee Gravely Jr., Vice Admiral, was made the commander of the U.S. Third Fleet. There you have it. That's a look. That's a reflection of today in African-American history. Remember, if you don't know your history, you won't realize just how powerful you can become. And in some cases, you're doomed to allow it to repeat itself. Black history, black facts, American history. On your early morning praise party with me, your girl, Sherry Mackey.
2: I'm Bree Wood with BIN News Now. Michigan Democrats gathered in Ann Arbor for a town hall focused on voting and election security. Congresswoman Debbie Dingell.
3: And if an incident occurs, the clerks are working with volunteers at all the poll sites to immediately call law enforcement.
2: State officials told residents they can trust election results and said safeguards remain in place to prevent ineligible voting. The Mississippi Legislative Black Caucus is calling for answers in the police shooting death of one-year-old Cohen Wiley. Lawmakers are urging investigators to provide updates to the family and release more information as the Mississippi Bureau of Investigations continues its review of the case. And a suburb of Syracuse, New York, is renaming Plantation Boulevard due to concerns the name is insensitive and racist. Town officials in Clay voted to rename the street Owen Honors Boulevard in honor of the community's former police commissioner. Get BIN News Now on demand 24/7 on the iHeartRadio app.
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1: Don't wait. Don't delay an urgent cry from the Winans, encouraging you to choose the Lord today. You ain't got to wait till Sunday morning. I'm just saying. You're inside the party. Your early morning praise party with me, your girl, Sherry Mackey. We got today's word on the way right now. Enjoy Maverick City Music Kingdom.
2: Lord, let your will be done on earth as it is in heaven. 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Come on.
3: My heart is always longed for something more. I search the stars to knock on heaven's door. 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
1: The Bishop Hezekiah Walker. I'll make it on the party. Your early morning praise party with me, your girl, Sherry Mackey. We got your Bible experience on the way and hot topics. Boy, you guys had a lot to say. I'm going to share it coming up. But in about 8.5 minutes, we've got today's word. Choose integrity over approval. Right now, enjoy the Canton Spirituals. Let me tell you something.

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1: 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I am Sherry Mackey, and it's time right now for today's word. 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Psalms 119, 1 and 3 says, joyful are people of integrity who follow the instructions of the Lord. They do not compromise with evil, and they walk only in his path. You know, compromise can be tempting because it often looks like the easiest way forward. Maybe you're tempted to tell a little lie because the truth is uncomfortable. Maybe you want to cut a corner because nobody will probably notice. Maybe you're considering lowering your standards because you want someone's approval, acceptance, or friendship. In the moment, compromise can feel like you're gaining something. But what are you really gaining? You may gain someone's approval, but you could lose your peace. You may gain a temporary advantage, but sacrifice your integrity. You may get what you wanted from people, but miss what God wanted to give you. Integrity is choosing what is right, even when doing what is wrong would be easier. When you walk with integrity, you're making a decision that says, my character is more important than my convenience. God's approval matters more than people's applause. People may not always understand your standards. They may tell you that you're being too serious or that everybody compromises sometimes, but you don't have to follow everybody else. You're responsible for the choices you make. And here's the good news. If you've compromised in the past, your story doesn't have to end there. Maybe you've gotten comfortable in a pattern that you know isn't pleasing God. Maybe you've been cutting corners, making excuses, or allowing certain behaviors because you convince yourself that's just the way I am. No, you can change. You can make a decision today. You can apologize. You can tell the truth. You can establish a new boundary. You can walk away from the temptation. You can choose excellence when nobody is watching. Breaking out of the compromise rut may require effort, but it's worth it. Every time you choose integrity, you're strengthening your character, you're building trust, you're becoming the person God can trust with greater responsibility. Don't trade your future for temporary approval. Don't sacrifice your peace for a moment of acceptance. Don't lower your standards just because someone else refuses to raise theirs. God's favor on your life will take you further than any advantage you could gain through compromise. Let today be a reset. Let it be the day you decide, I'm going to live with integrity. I'm going to honor God when it's easy and even when it's hard. I'm going to do the right thing when somebody's watching, and I'm going to do the right thing when nobody's watching. When your character is strong, your foundation is strong. And when God knows he can trust you with little, oh, he can and he will trust you with much. Oh, Father, thank you for calling us to a higher standard of integrity. Search our hearts and show us any area where we've compromised, made excuses, or settled for less than your best. Give us the courage to make the necessary changes. Help us to choose truth over convenience, character over approval, and obedience over compromise. When no one is watching, remind us that you see us. Help us become the people whose word can be trusted, whose character are consistent, and whose life brings honor to you. Thank you that our past mistakes do not have to define our future. God, we receive your grace to make a fresh start today, and we choose integrity, we choose obedience, and we choose your way in Jesus' name. That's your word for today. Take it, apply it to your everyday life, and you continue to be encouraged and inspired. It's your early morning praise party. I am Sherry Mackey.
2: I'm Bree Wood with BIN News Now. After more than 20 years of delays, Detroit's Perfecting Church says its new campus near 7 Mile Road and Woodward Avenue is expected to be completed by the end of the year. Founding Bishop Marvin L. Winans.
3: During the crisis of the financial institutions in 2008, it stopped, but our faith kept growing.
2: The nearly 170,000 square foot facility will feature a 3,000 seat sanctuary and expanded community space. A California school district is facing a lawsuit over a high school field trip to a mosque. 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And the NBA's investigation into the Clippers is on the iHeartRadio app. Thinking of

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1: It's your early morning praise party. I am Sherry Mackey, and it's time for the Word of God. It is time for the Bible Experience. And for those of you that like to read along with us, go ahead and open your Bible or your Bible apps to Galatians chapter 5. Today we're picking up in verse 7. Galatians chapter 5, verse 7. We're continuing freedom in Christ.
2: You were running a good race. Who cut in on you to keep you from obeying the truth? That kind of persuasion does not come from the one who calls you. A little yeast works through the whole batch of dough. I am confident in the Lord that you will take no other view. The one who is throwing you into confusion will have to pay the penalty, whoever that may be. Brothers and sisters, if I am still preaching circumcision, why am I still being persecuted? In that case, the offense of the cross has been abolished. As for those agitators, I wish they would go the whole way and emasculate themselves. You, my brothers and sisters, were called to be free. But do not use your freedom to indulge the sinful nature. Rather, serve one another humbly in love. For the entire law is fulfilled in keeping this one command. Love your neighbor as yourself. If you keep on biting and devouring each other, watch out, or you will be destroyed by each other.
1: There you have it. That's another look into the Bible Experience here on the party. Your early morning praise party with me, your girl, Sherry Mackey. We'll pick up right there.
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1: It's your early morning praise party. I am Sherry Mackey, and it's time for Hot Topics. And, you know, last week I shared how ICE plans to spend up to $20 million on electrical shock gloves for their agents. Now, the U.S. Immigration and Customs Enforcement, which of course is ICE, they're planning to spend this $20 million to equip the agents with specialized gloves that will deliver painful electric shock. Now, these gloves, called the Glove, which stands for Generated Low Output Voltage Emitter, y'all, it looks like they just got on a regular pair of patrol gloves until whoever is wearing them flips this switch and it activates the electrical mode. Child, it delivers sharp pain meant to subdue combative individuals within seconds. Well, some voice strong alarm over accountability and the potential for hidden abuse, which of course I am one of those people, and the fact that agents will be able to administer intense pain at the push of a button without people that are looking or even cameras easily identifying that force is being deployed. And my question is, why such severe pain for an individual suspected of a crime or being questioned or for civil immigration enforcement? Well, here's what you guys had to say about it.
2: It's just like the trooper in Arkansas that attacked the 18-year-old girl because he was mad. He felt like she was mouthing off to him, and so he slammed her to the ground and punches her in the face. It's not right. It will never be right because no one cares about your day. Just do your job. So I vote with you, Sherry. No to the glove.
3: And the post you just made about the glove with ICE, my name is Joe. I won't disclose what state I'm from because with modern technology and law enforcement and politics, nobody can be trusted except our Lord and Savior, Jesus Christ. I'm retired law enforcement. I've witnessed how ICE abuses their power.
4: Good morning, Sherry. And to speak on that glove that ICE is talking about using, that is cruel and unusual punishment. You wouldn't do a dog that way, so why in the world do you think it's okay to do God's people that way? I'm telling you, you're going to give an account for everything that you're doing to God's people. This is unacceptable. Just get rid of ICE and leave God's people alone. Continue to be a blessed day in the name of Jesus, and we love you here in Union Springs.
1: 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I love when you talk back to me on the iHeartRadio app. Hot Topics on the party. Your early morning praise party with me, your girl, Sherry Mackey. Good morning.
5: I'm Bree Wood with BIN News Now. The end of the penny is creating challenges for some government agencies that still accept cash payments. Ronnie Keister with the Tax Assessors Association.
6: So now for two pennies, we have to send a letter that's going to cost us several dollars.
5: Tax officials say state law prevents them from rounding transactions up or down, and they're now seeking guidance from lawmakers on how to handle making exact change once pennies are no longer available. The family of Black 18-year-old Nolan Wells says it's ready to turn over his cell phone for a joint forensic examination as investigators continue probing his death. Civil rights attorney Ben Crump says experts are on standby with the examination expected to move forward under an agreement involving prosecutors and potentially the FBI. And Erykah Badu and producer The Alchemist are teaming up for a new joint album. The duo is giving fans an early taste with the release of Witch Doctor ahead of the project's August 28th release and an upcoming international tour. Get BIN News Now on demand 24/7 on the iHeartRadio app.
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1: It's music from JJ Harrison and Miracle Worker, and he had an amazing pre-show performance at the Stella Awards singing his latest single, Nothing Else. I'm Tracy Bethea. Happy Tuesday to you and yours. It's Dottie Peoples and For My Good.

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1: It's All Right to Get Your Praise On. That's music from the Choir Room, along with Fred Hammond. And thank you, Lord, that your love never fails us. Happy Tuesday to you and yours. I'm Tracy Bethay, glad to be in your company. Another day that the Lord has made. Come on, put a smile on that face. Yes, it's time to rejoice and be glad in the Lord. Why? Because he's worthy. Yes, he is. On the way, we've got more of your favorite gospel hits to enhance your work day. Still to come, it's all about the love of Jesus. That's Lamar Campbell and the Spirit of Praise, a classic from the Williams Brothers Steel. Here, Marette Brown Clark, who looked beautiful during Stellar Week last week. And the latest single from Anthony Evans, You're Not Finished.
2: Bree Wood with BINA's Now. The investigation continues into a shooting at a Robbins, Illinois restaurant that left Black Mayor Darren Bryant with minor injuries. Village spokesman Sean Howard.
3: Fortunately, it was isolated. The mayor wasn't the intended target, and we're just praying for everyone involved.
2: Authorities say the suspected gunman was fatally shot by a private security guard, while a restaurant employee was also wounded. A Black 18-year-old North Carolina woman is facing child abuse and assault charges after authorities say Saisha Jaden Johnson took abortion pills late in her pregnancy and gave birth at home at 31 weeks. The baby survived, and she, along with the baby's father, posted a $1,000 bond with charges pending. And LL Cool J is bringing the Rock the Bells Festival back to Newark this fall. The November event at Prudential Center will feature performances by Lil' Kim, SWB, and Method Man and Redman as part of the celebration of Hip Hop History Month. Get BIN News Now on demand 24/7 on the iHeartRadio app.
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105.1 Hallelujah FM, Birmingham's inspiration station. And that's a classic from Reverend Clay Evans. And yes, I've got a testimony. I'm Tracy Bethay. Glad to be in your company. Here's Anthony Evans with You're Not Finished.

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1: Oh, that's a beautiful reminder from Anthony Evans, along with Caleb Carson. You're not finished. As long as you are breathing, blood running warm through your veins, you're not finished. God has more in store for you to do. We are the hands and feet of Jesus. I got work to do. You got work to do. You're not finished. I'm Tracy Bethay. Glad to be in your company. Happy Tuesday to you and yours. Up next hour, music from Richard Smallwood, Total Praise, the choir master. Open My Eyes is coming up, along with Brent Jones and Charlie Wilson.
2: Wood with BIN News Now. As Democrats predict a strong midterm showing, political analysts say Texas remains a wild card. Rice pollster Mark Jones.
3: The story of the 2026 election will depend heavily on support for Republican candidates among Hispanic Texans.
2: Experts note Hispanic voters helped fuel President Trump's 2024 victory and could again play a key role in determining where Republicans can flip additional congressional seats. Authorities in Memphis are investigating after black 6-year-old Winter Jones died when she was reportedly left on a daycare bus during extreme heat. The nonverbal autistic child was found unresponsive hours later, and multiple agencies are now reviewing how the tragedy occurred. And a federal judge has blocked the Trump administration's effort to move the FBI headquarters from Greenbelt, Maryland to Washington, D.C. Black Maryland Governor Wes Moore is calling the ruling a victory for the state, saying it keeps plans for the new FBI campus in Maryland on track. Get BIN News Now on demand 24/7 on the iHeartRadio app.
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105.1 Hallelujah FM. I'm so glad I don't look like what I've been through. I'm Tracy Bethea, glad to be in your company. 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
1: It's music from the choir master, Ricky Dillard, and Open My Eyes. I'm Tracy Bethay. 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
2: This is Jared Thomas. 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
1: Amen.
2: Within 4 days. 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
1: Hallelujah and praise God. Come on, Ms. Thomas. Yes. A testimony. He'll do it for you. God will never allow you to not feel his presence. However it is, Ms. Thomas said it was a financial blessing. He'll meet you at the point of your need. Yes, he will. And praise God for that. 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
3: I'm Bree Wood with BIN News Now. Some Southside residents are speaking out against a proposed data center redevelopment at the former Southwork steel plant site, Chicago Mayor Brandon Johnson.
4: If they were to do that, they would be strictly bound to the executive order that I have put forth to provide stronger regulations.
3: Opponents say they have concerns about the project's impact on the surrounding community. Netflix is seeking to dismiss Tyra Banks' defamation lawsuit over its America's Next Top Model documentary. Banks claims the film created a misleading portrayal of her role on the show, while Netflix says it stands by the documentary and plans to vigorously defend it in court. And Colin Kaepernick is marking nearly a decade since his protest against police brutality by committing $1 million to community organizations through his Know Your Rights camp. The initiative will fund education, legal rights, mental health, and youth programs in Black and brown communities. Get BIN News Now on demand 24/7 on the iHeartRadio app.
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Hallelujah 105.1. It's music from Charlie Wilson, and I'm blessed. Tracy Bethay with you on a beautiful Tuesday. It's Jason Nelson and Madison Ryan Ward with Made New.

0: Hallelujah 105.1, Birmingham's Inspiration Station. I tell you, that's one of my favorites. That is Pastor Jason Nelson, Madison Ryan Ward with Made New. I love that song because God, He will. Every morning, new mercies. That means you've been made new. He's forgotten about what you did or didn't do on yesterday. It's a new day to get it right. Thank you, Lord, for making us new. I'm Tracy Bethay, delighted to be in your company. Up next hour, we've got more of your favorite gospel hits. Yeah, on the way, music from Tim Rogers and the Fellas. Got some John P. Key on the way, P.J. Morton. And next hour brings you the gospel truth and gospel news, honey.
1: I'm Bree Wood with BIN News Now. Washington, D.C. is preparing for this weekend's Freedom 250 Grand Prix around the National Mall. D.C. Police Chief Jeffrey Carroll says large crowds are expected for the event.
2: It definitely is a lot. They're expecting, I believe, it's over 150,000 people over the entire weekend to come to the downtown area to enjoy the festivities.
1: It's all part of the nation's ongoing 250th birthday celebration. An Atlanta babysitter is accused of kidnapping two black children she was supposed to be watching while their mother was out to dinner. Authorities say the girls were found safe 2 days later after an Amber Alert, and Lakeisha Brown now faces kidnapping and child cruelty charges. And a Virginia family, Shelton Muhammad and his sons, are raising $200,000 to launch an agriculture training program focused on black men and youth. The initiative aims to create jobs, support black farmers, expand access to healthy food, and help preserve black-owned farmland across the region. Get BIN News Now on demand 24/7 on the iHeartRadio app.
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2: Lord, you are good, and your mercy endures forever. 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You are good, and your mercy endures forever. Now, come on, clap your hands and shout if you believe it tonight.

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1: It's Tim Rogers and the fellas, and thank you, Lord, for the change that has come over me. I'm Tracy Bethay, glad to be in your company. Here is the Prince of Gospel, who was honored and had a powerful tribute during the Stella Awards. It's John P. Key, and Jesus is Real.

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1: It's music from PJ Morton. Song says, thank you, Lord, for your mercy. Brand new mercies every day. Thank you, Lord. PJ Morton also was a part of the Stellar Awards by way of Daryl Walls, who picked up 2 or 3 Stellar Awards. And PJ produced that album. And so that was absolutely amazing. Of course, you know, the rest of the week, I am going to give you a rundown of the winners from the Stellar Awards. I am going to do that. As a matter of fact, coming up this hour in the Gospel Truth and Gospel News, honey. There were 2 special awards, the Aretha Franklin Icon Award and the Thomas A. Dorsey Trailblazer Award. One of those recipients, Pastor Mike Jr. I'll give you a little information about that and let you hear what he had to say following receiving his award. I've got that coming up this hour in the Gospel Truth and Gospel News, honey.
2: 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Border security construction in Big Bend National Park is on hold.
3: There are other border areas in the state where there are more crossings, where a wall is more needed right now.
2: Texas Governor Greg Abbott says he's urging federal officials to consider alternatives as local leaders warn the project could harm the region's tourism economy. Thousands gathered in London's Trafalgar Square to honor former Cambridge professor Jason Arday following his death at age 41. Mourners celebrated Arday's impact and legacy while calling for greater accountability over the public scrutiny he faced for weeks before his death. And Venus and Serena Williams reunite on the doubles court at the Cincinnati Open, delighting fans with their first match together in years. The sisters fell in a 3-set thriller, but said the experience was about enjoying the moment and sharing the court again. Get BIN News Now on demand 24/7 on the iHeartRadio app.
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1: It's Nancy Jackson talking about a crazy praise. I'm Tracy Bethea. 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
0: Today in the Gospel Truth and Gospel News, Sonny, it was something to experience. That is the spectacular 41st Annual Stellar Gospel Music Awards, hosted this year by Kirk Franklin, with this year's theme, Feels Like Home. Gospel Music's Greatest Night brought together the genre's most celebrated artists, trailblazers, and rising stars for an unforgettable evening of worship, inspiration, and world-class performances. This year's ceremony recognized two gospel music most influential voices, with special honor celebrating their extraordinary impact on the genre. Receiving the Thomas A. Dorsey Most Notable Achievement Award, Pastor Mike Jr. Recognized for his groundbreaking contributions to gospel music, chart-topping success, and unwavering commitment to expand the reach of gospel music through innovation and ministry. And Pastor Mike shared in an interview, "You may see the glory, but you don't know my story."
2: 7 years ago, I'm sitting on my couch watching the pre-show. I found a link, Jabari Johnson Williams, new artist. I inboxed him. I only had like $75. I inboxed him, asked for his cash app. I sent him $50, and I put in the caption line, "By this time next year."
3: Jesus.
2: You know, and so you got to think about it. God did that. And I was singing big, bankrupt. Anybody, my church knows my story. I was bankrupt, scraping money together. I'm not an offering pastor. So I don't raise a lot of offers at my church. On Sunday, the biggest offering you're going to hear is, "Hey, you're giving us between you and God." So I had thousands of people come to church, but I wasn't asking for anything. So I'm in bankruptcy. We don't have nothing. My leaders that Christmas got together and bought my kids Christmas. So I was telling the world it's going to be big and didn't have nothing. And I believe during the pandemic, that was one of those words that resonated with so many people, man. And that's why I never take these moments for granted. And tonight, man, was just really special. Okay, it's so crazy how God do full circle moments. I didn't say this in there. I wrote big on accident. I was in church and the praise team was singing, "I'm getting ready to see something I've never seen." I walked up, the preacher said, "And it's gonna be big."
3: Yeah. Wow.
2: Like, that's literally how it happened. So to be honored the same night, Tasha,
4: yeah,
2: is honored. Or as a kid, my drummer quit at my dad's church and my dad said, "Mike, just go figure it out." Then the first song I play is "Jesus Is Real." All of this is just full circle.
0: Congratulations, Pastor Mike Jr., receiving the Thomas A. Dorsey Most Notable Achievement Award this year at the 41st Annual Stellar Gospel Music Awards, which was held in the Crown City of Charlotte, North Carolina. Be sure to check it out, airing Sunday, August 30th, 8 p.m. Eastern on BET. I'm Tracy Bethay, and that's a look at the Gospel Truth and Gospel News, honey.
5: I'm Bree Wood with BIN News Now. Washington, D.C. is preparing for this weekend's Freedom 250 Grand Prix around the National Mall. D.C. Police Chief Jeffrey Carroll says large crowds are expected for the event.
6: It definitely is a lot. They're expecting, I believe it's over 150,000 people over the entire weekend to come to the downtown area to enjoy the festivities.
5: It's all part of the nation's ongoing 250th birthday celebration. An Atlanta babysitter is accused of kidnapping two black children she was supposed to be watching while their mother was out to dinner. Authorities say the girls were found safe 2 days later after an Amber Alert, and Lakeisha Brown now faces kidnapping and child cruelty charges. And a Virginia family, Shelton Muhammad and his sons, are raising $200,000 to launch an agriculture training program focused on black men and youth. The initiative aims to create jobs, support black farmers, expand access to healthy food, and help preserve black-owned farmland across the region. Get BIN News Now on demand 24/7 on the iHeartRadio app.
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1: It's music from Micah Stampley and Take My Life. I'm Tracy Bethay. So glad to be in your company. Still to come, Promises, Song of the Year at this year's Stellas from Lisa Noel Smith and the Brown Singers. I've got that coming up. And music from Lionel Richie and the Commodores. Here's Jesus' Love.

Hallelujah 105.1. I tell you, social media is a buzz of their performance of this song, Promises, at the Stellar Awards. So it's no surprise

0: keep a secret of who won what. But yep, I said it and it happened. And I'm very glad. Not only did they win Song of the Year, but they won every category that they were in, all five. A clean sweep. And definitely world well-deserved, absolutely. Shout out to Lisa Noel Smith and the Brown Singers on this amazing, truly Song of the Year, Promises. Because he keeps his promises. He's a promise keeper. Listen, still to come, music on the way from Edwin Hawkins. Adia is on the way. She got a, no one for sure, Stella Award. Judy Christie McAllister on the way. And music from Maverick City Music.
1: I'm Bree Wood with BIN News Now. Border security construction in Big Bend National Park is on hold.
2: There are other border areas in the state where there are more crossings, where a wall is more needed right now.
1: Texas Governor Greg Abbott says he's urging federal officials to consider alternatives as local leaders warn the project could harm the region's tourism economy. Thousands gathered in London's Trafalgar Square to honor former Cambridge professor Jason Arday following his death at age 41. Mourners celebrated Arday's impact and legacy while calling for greater accountability over the public scrutiny he faced for weeks before his death. And Venus and Serena Williams reunite on the doubles court at the Cincinnati Open, delighting fans with their first match together in years. The sisters fell in a three-set thriller, but said the experience was about enjoying the moment and sharing the court again. Get BIN News Now, on demand, 24/7, on the iHeartRadio app.
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1: It's music from David Daughtry and God is great. Oh, therefore, sometimes you just have to leap about it. I'm Tracy Bethay, glad to be in your company. Here is Maverick City Music and Run to You. I've cared.

0: 105.1 Hallelujah FM, Birmingham's inspiration station. It's music from Maverick City Music. Song says, run to you. I'm Tracy Bethay, glad to be in your company. And as my stomach clock goes off, Chick-fil-A, they're up to something that I think is pretty good. Yeah, they're adding a new item to the menu lineup. Chicken and waffles sandwiches, and they will be available for breakfast until 10:30 and as a larger entree for the rest of the day. Now, the dish features maple-flavored waffles, a chicken fillet, bacon, honey butter spread, and syrup. Ooh, just run my glucose up. That's some good eating. Yeah, customers can choose between original spicy or grilled filet options, and the item is actually part of Chick-fil-A's nostalgia celebration for their 80th birthday. I did not know that Chick-fil-A has been making that good lemonade for 80 years. My, my, my. But also, not only the chicken and waffle sandwiches, but they're adding the seasonal s'mores milkshake and s'mores frosted coffee. Think you'll stop by and try it out? I think I will. Yeah, they're saying that these new items, of course, are added to their classic flavors to the new menu, and it's going to be nationwide. So, yeah. Yeah, I think I'll stop by and give them a try. If you do, be sure to talk back to me on the iHeartRadio app and tell me what you think. On the way, more of your favorite gospel hits. Listen, up next hour, we've got Anita Wilson, who has given us a date. Yeah. She's ready to record live again. Ty Tribbett is standing by, and we'll share your birthdays on this 18th day of August.
1: I'm Bree Wood with BIN News Now. Washington, D.C. is preparing for this weekend's Freedom 250 Grand Prix around the National Mall. D.C. Police Chief Jeffrey Carroll says large crowds are expected for the event.
2: It definitely is a lot. They're expecting, I believe, it's over 150,000 people over the entire weekend to come to the downtown area to enjoy the festivities.
1: It's all part of the nation's ongoing 250th birthday celebration. An Atlanta babysitter is accused of kidnapping two black children she was supposed to be watching while their mother was out to dinner. Authorities say the girls were found safe 2 days later after an Amber Alert, and Lakeisha Brown now faces kidnapping and child cruelty charges. And a Virginia family, Shelton Muhammad and his sons, are raising $200,000 to launch an agriculture training program focused on black men and youth. The initiative aims to create jobs, support black farmers, expand access to healthy food, and help preserve black-owned farmland across the region. Get BIN News Now on demand 24/7 on the iHeartRadio app.
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0: to this. The Big Three Championship is coming to Charlotte. Who will be crowned the Big Three Season 9 Champion? 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

Birmingham's Inspiration Station, Hallelujah 105.1. Recording live in Chicago, that's Anita Wilson and Jesus Will. Won't he, Will? I'm Tracy Bethay, glad to be in your company. Got your birthdays coming up. Here's Bishop Larry Trotter, and the Lord is blessing me right now.

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0: Hallelujah 105.1. It's music from Ty Tribbett and Holy You. A beautifully blessed Tuesday to you and yours. I'm Tracy Bethay. Listen, we've got some birthdays to celebrate on this 18th day of August. Happy birthday to musician, bassist, guitar player Gary Goen. Happy birthday to you. Angelo McRae Franklin is celebrating on today, along with Tanya Washington. Ola Little, happy birthday to you. Also, Courtney Howell. And maybe you've got a birthday or an anniversary on today. Listen, we just want to say blessings to you. Still to come, music on the way from Beverly Crawford, the Chicago Mass Choir. Thank you, Jesus. We've got the goodness of God from CC Winan standing by, and the latest from Canton Jones and Praise on Go.
1: I'm Amber Payton with BIN News Now. Florida's new congressional map is creating several key South Florida primary battles. Debbie Wasserman Schultz is running in District 20, a seat long represented by a black lawmaker, while Jarrett Moskowitz faces Oliver Larkin in District 25.
2: But they couldn't decide on who would be the one to take on Debbie Wasserman Schultz. She's a formidable candidate. She's a national figure.
1: In District 24, Frederica Wilson is backing Oliver Gilbert against Chevron Jones and Kendrick Meek Jr. Stephen A. Smith is firing back after the National Association of Black Journalists gave him its Thumbs Down Award. NABJ cited what it called a pattern of disparaging comments about prominent black women. And the Tupac Shakur murder trial is underway in Las Vegas. Dwayne Davis is accused of orchestrating the rapper's 1996 killing. Prosecutors say Davis armed the shooters while his attorneys called the case fiction. Get BIN News Now on demand 24/7 on the iHeartRadio app.
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1: It's music from Bishop T.D. Jakes and the Potter's House Mass Choir. Nothing like praising the Lord. Happy Tuesday to you. It's Canton Jones and Praise on Go. Canton.

0: 105.1 Hallelujah FM, Birmingham's inspiration station. Hey, it's all right to get your praise on. That's music from Canton Jones and Praise On Go. That's right. What you waiting on? Let's go. Get your praise on. I'm Tracy Bethay. Glad to be in your company. Thanks so much for hanging out with us on today on this beautiful and blessed Tuesday. I pray that something was said or played to uplift your spirits, keep you happy and smiling just to make it through this day. Before we get out of here, how about we wind down from work? Today's inspirational quote says, you know, the way to get started is to quit talking and begin doing. Let's get it done. Let that minister to your hearts, and thanks so much for listening.
1: I'm Amber Payton with BIN News Now. The Cook County Sheriff's Office in Illinois is investigating a deadly shooting in Robbins that left Black Mayor Darren Bryant grazed by gunfire.
2: Fortunately, it was isolated. The mayor wasn't the intended target, and we're just praying for everyone involved because I'm sure this was a very traumatic experience for the patrons here as well.
1: Suspect Markel Rose was killed by a private security guard, and a restaurant employee was also wounded. The family of 18-year-old Nolan Wells is preparing to turn over his phone as investigators look into his death near Mississippi's Horn Island. Black attorney Ben Crump says the family wants a joint forensic examination, potentially involving the FBI. And a teen charged in a shooting that injured five people at HBCU Virginia State University has made his first court appearance. 19-year-old Cameron Harris remains jailed as his attorney gathers more information ahead of a bond hearing. A preliminary hearing is set for December 1st. Get BIN News Now on demand 24/7 on the iHeartRadio app.
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0: Hallelujah, 105.1. Call his name. His name should be the first name we call when we wake up in the morning. Of course, we always going to call him in times of trouble. I'm Sonya Blakey. Happy to be with you on this Testimonial Tuesday. Coming up, we got Ricky Dillard, Open My Eyes. Right now, it's Jay Moss. God's got it.
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1: He is the choir master, Dr. Ricky Dillard, celebrating 38 years of music ministry, 15 albums. He will be on tour this year. I spoke to him on the red carpet at the 41st Annual Stellar Gospel Music Awards. You got to follow me, Sonia Blakey. You'll see everything, all the scoop, all the tea. Coming up, we got J.J. Harrison, No Reason to Fear. We'll do some Mary Mary Yesterday and your powerful testimonies, because I know God did something. You got to share it. 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
2: I'm Amber Payton with BIN News Now. A federal court is blocking the Trump administration's effort to move the planned FBI headquarters from Greenbelt, Maryland to Washington, D.C. The ruling also prevents the administration from redirecting up to $550 million in funding for the Maryland project. Black Governor Wes Moore called the decision a win for the state. 19-year-old Carmelo Anthony is heading back to court after being convicted of killing 17-year-old Austin Metcalf at a Texas track meet last year. On Wednesday, Anthony's attorneys will ask for a new judge to handle his appeal hearing, arguing the trial judge made prejudicial comments after sentencing him to 35 years in prison. And rapper Kanye West, also known as Ye, is set to perform in Russia in October. The announcement comes as Ye has been banned from performing in several European countries following years of anti-Semitic remarks, which he has attributed to untreated bipolar disorder and a brain injury. Get BIN News Now on demand 24/7 on the iHeartRadio app.
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1: Dry your weeping eyes, because hope is here, hope is now. She says that she suffered an asthma attack, but that was not the end of her story. I can't wait for you to hear it. It's coming up after this. Lachey Knox, Ernest Pugh, right there.
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1: Coming up, Donna Lawrence, The Gift. It looks good on you. Also going to take it back. Douglas Miller, My Soul Has Been Anchored. It's Sonya Blakey. It's a testimonial Tuesday. Why do we testify? We want to tell the goodness of God. We're bragging on Jesus. Also, when you testify, it lets somebody else know that if God did it for you, what? He could do it for them too. Come on, let's build faith. Let's support our brothers and sisters through your testimony.
2: Mary Coakley.
1: Mary, why do you praise him?
2: Because he's been good to me. He done so many things for me. He brought me out of so many situations. I had an asthma attack, and I didn't think I was going to make it. He brought me out of it.
3: I'm Amber Payton with BIN News Now. The Mississippi Legislative Black Caucus is demanding answers in the police shooting death of one-year-old Cohen Wiley. 2 months after he was killed in a Walmart parking lot, his family says investigators have provided no updates. The caucus is calling for regular communication as the investigation continues. A recent poll showing Black Los Angeles Mayor Karen Bass leading Councilmember Nithya Raman by nearly 12 points was fake. Median Strategy says it created the poll as a social experiment to show how quickly unverified political information can spread. Bass shared the results on social media before later deleting the post. In Milton, Massachusetts, families are calling for an end to police involvement in school residency investigations. Black students reportedly account for nearly half of the cases despite making up less than 12% of enrollment. The interim superintendent denies any racial targeting, and the school committee will discuss the policy Wednesday. Get BIN News Now on demand 24/7 on the iHeartRadio app.

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1: It's a celebration, yes. Love never fails because God never fails. It's Sonya Blakey. Come it up. Marvin Sapp, I believe. Make sure you're here for Jonathan Nelson Manifest. Beverly Crawford, he's done enough. It's Sonya Blakey. He's done so much for me and you. We cannot tell it all, but we try to do our best on a Testimonial Tuesday. Here's a bit of a testimony you'll hear this hour.
2: I was diagnosed with cancer. I had stage 3 cancer.
1: Stage 3 cancer. That's not the end of the story. 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
3: I'm Amber Payton with BIN News Now. Maryland leaders are celebrating a federal court ruling blocking the Trump administration from moving the planned FBI headquarters from Greenbelt to downtown Washington. A judge ruled the administration exceeded its authority in trying to abandon the Maryland project. Black Governor Wes Moore calls it a victory for the state, while Black Senator Angela Alsobrooks said the ruling protects Prince George's County and the integrity of the selection process. Boyle Heights residents in Los Angeles are demanding action after rotting food plagued the neighborhood for 2 months. Lineage Logistics says cleanup is nearly complete. Councilwoman Nithya Raman, who is challenging Black Mayor Karen Bass this fall, hosted a rally calling for better conditions. And Floyd Mayweather Jr. is bringing his boxing prospects to Nashville through a new partnership with Country Box. The collaboration begins September 1st with unbeaten Mayweather prospect Kamari Burnside headlining the card. Get BIN News Now on demand 24/7 on the iHeartRadio app.
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your life as a believer, when you're going to question if God is really on your side. And the reason why you're questioning it is because of the simple fact it seems like the devil is hitting you with everything that he can possibly throw at you. 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And the only reason why the devil is hitting you like he's hitting you is because he has literally peeked into your future. And he's

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Headed down 280. 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
1: 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Not only did he close out the Stellar Gospel Music Awards, he also received a huge honor. 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Coming up, we got Daryl Pettis. 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
2: So I had stage 3 cancer. But I had cancer for a year and a half and never knew it. And I had aggressive chemo and therapy, and God kept me. I took my own self to chemo. I took my own self to radiation, and God did not let me be sick but one day a week. I was sick enough to die, but I didn't miss work. I kept serving my people that I took care of every day, and I just want to know that if he did it for me, he'll do it for you.
3: I'm Amber Payton with BIN News Now. The Cook County Sheriff's Office in Illinois is investigating a deadly shooting in Robbins that left Black Mayor Darren Bryant grazed by gunfire.
4: Fortunately, it was isolated. The mayor wasn't the intended target, and we're just praying for everyone involved because I'm sure this was a very traumatic experience for the patrons here as well.
3: Suspect Markel Rose was killed by a private security guard, and a restaurant employee was also wounded. The family of 18-year-old Nolan Wells is preparing to turn over his phone as investigators look into his death near Mississippi's Horn Island. Black attorney Ben Crump says the family wants a joint forensic examination, potentially involving the FBI. And a teen charged in a shooting that injured 5 people at HBCU Virginia State University has made his first court appearance. 19-year-old Cameron Harris remains jailed as his attorney gathers more information ahead of a bond hearing. A preliminary hearing is set for December 1st. Get BIN News Now on demand 24/7 on the iHeartRadio app.
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1: 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It's Sonya Blakey. Coming up, PJ Morton. Mercy right now commissioned. Running back to you.

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1: PJ Morton did such an amazing job performing that song, as well as Abel with Daryl Wall's 41st Annual Cell Awards. That's a wrap. But the show will be on TV on BET August 30th. We need everybody to support gospel music. It's important. I'm Sonya Blakey. This hour, exactly what you need. Charles Jenkins, God be praised. Whitney Houston, hold on, help is on the way. 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
2: I'm Amber Payton with BIN News Now. Florida's new congressional map is creating several key South Florida primary battles. Debbie Wasserman Schultz is running in District 20, a seat long represented by a black lawmaker, while Jarrett Moskowitz faces Oliver Larkin in District 25.
3: But they couldn't decide on who would be the one to take on Debbie Wasserman Schultz. She's a formidable candidate. She's a national figure.
2: In District 24, Frederica Wilson is backing Oliver Gilbert against Chevron Jones and Kendrick Meek Jr. Stephen A. Smith is firing back after the National Association of Black Journalists gave him its Thumbs Down Award. NABJ cited what it called a pattern of disparaging comments about prominent black women. And the Tupac Shakur murder trial is underway in Las Vegas. Dwayne Davis is accused of orchestrating the rapper's 1996 killing. Prosecutors say Davis armed the shooters while his attorneys called the case fiction. Get BIN News Now on demand 24/7 on the iHeartRadio app.
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1: Brand new, Jason Nelson featuring Madison Ryan Ward, Made New. I'm Sonya Blakey, coming up. Yolanda Adams' Victory, John P. Key, Jesus is Real, both performed at the Stellar Gospel Music Award, 41st annual. Check it out, BET, August 30th. Let's praise God for the things that we may take for granted. My power was out for a couple days. I said, Lord, I thank you, I thank you, I thank you, I thank you. As soon as it popped back on, you never know, you know, what is going to happen from day to day. But that's my testimony. My power is back. What about yours? 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
2: Oh, God has been good. Me, I'm just telling you, I cannot just tell it all, but just simply waking me up this morning, keeping my family, friends, siblings in the land of the living, God is just so good.
3: I'm Amber Payton with BIN News Now. The Cook County Sheriff's Office in Illinois is investigating a deadly shooting in Robbins that left Black Mayor Darren Bryant grazed by gunfire.
4: Fortunately, it was isolated. The mayor wasn't the intended target, and we're just praying for everyone involved because I'm sure this was a very traumatic experience for the patrons here as well.
3: Suspect Markel Rose was killed by a private security guard, and a restaurant employee was also wounded. The family of 18-year-old Nolan Wells is preparing to turn over his phone as investigators look into his death near Mississippi's Horn Island. Black attorney Ben Crum says the family wants a joint forensic examination, potentially involving the FBI. And a teen charged in a shooting that injured five people at HBCU Virginia State University has made his first court appearance. 19-year-old Cameron Harris remains jailed as his attorney gathers more information ahead of a bond hearing. A preliminary hearing is set for December 1st. Get BIN News Now on demand 24/7 on the iHeartRadio app.
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2: 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Cause whatever you need is over here at the table. 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

0: 105.1 Hallelujah FM, Birmingham's inspiration station. Coming up, Lisa Noel Smith and the Brown Singers. Man, they racked up this year at the 41st Annual Seller Awards. I knew it was going to happen. We'll talk about it. Also, your testimonies continue.
1: God woke me up this morning. He already starts me on my way. And despite all, he is truly, truly, truly has kept me.

0: Hallelujah 105.1. Lisa Nosemith and the Brown Singers. I think I saw 5 Stellar Awards. I was there. And I lost track. I think I saw 5 Stellar Awards. She deserves them all. The Brown Singers, they deserve it all. Celebrating 50 years of music ministry this year. Man, incredible. I cannot wait for you to see the show happening August 30th on BET 41st Annual Stellar Gospel Music Awards. I'm Sonya Blakey. Let's keep it going. Ricky Dillon is on the way. Grace, Miranda Curtis, I'm all in. Norman Hutchins, God's got a blessing with your name on it.
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105.1 Hallelujah FM. Bishop Norman Hutchins, he is missed. Thank God for all the music, the ministry that he left us. God's got a blessing. But today I'm on it. Right now it's Anthony Evans. You're not finished.

0: Hallelujah, 105.1, Birmingham's Inspiration Station. Going to close it out, Edwin Hawkins, God Will Take Care of You, and Tasha Page Lockhart. Different, it's Sonia Blakey. Y'all blessed me today. And everybody that was listening, you all blessed me today with your testimonies. Keep those coming. We need to hear about God's goodness because he is doing good things, great things. And of course, when you testify, it uplifts, it builds somebody's faith. It opens up the possibilities that God can do it for everybody. Make sure you follow me, Sonia Blakey. I'm on there, Instagram, Facebook, TikTok. Follow me on my Stellar Awards journey. Was on the red carpet, was at the pre-show. I did as much as I could. So much was going on, I couldn't do everything. But make sure you follow me over these next couple of weeks as we lead up to the 41st Annual Stellar Gospel Music Awards on BET, August 30th. God bless.
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